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0: Stella Lefty with her smash hit Boston on GTA's number one country, KX96. And that song right there, yet again, for 3 weeks in a row, has been the number one song on the Ellison Archer Hot 30 Countdown, where every single Sunday, Carolyn Ellis and Jerry Archer from our morning show count down the 30 hottest songs of the week. Will she be able to hold on for 4 weeks in a row? It's going to be quite tough. I mean, there are some fantastic songs out right now in country music. So you're going to have to tune in on Sunday to find out. This happens just after 5 o'clock, brought to you by Patty's Market Appliance Warehouse in Hampton. But let's also roll right through back into another long ride. Morgan Wallen on the way.
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0: Now here's Morgan Wallen, as promised, to kick off another long ride. Tennille Towns will be on the way next, but first we got More Than My Hometown on GTA's number one country, KX96.

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1: That's Morgan Wallen and Been By Now.
0: And we heard One Beer, Hardy, Lauren Elena before that, Devin Dawson as well. Big show tonight. Speaking of collaborations, it's Dean Brody and the Recklaws. We're going to chat with Stuart and Jenna from the Recklaws just a couple minutes from now.
1: All right, well, the problems on the East 401 in the Express at Keele, they're gone, and the collision on the South 410 at Steeles has also cleared away, so those two right lanes have reopened. All we're left with is a lot of volume on the roads right now. The West 401 slowdowns from Henry Street over towards Salem, and then Morningside across to Young from the Allen over to Islington. East 401 from the 410, it is slow across to Keele, and again from Bayview over to east of the Don Valley Parkway. The South 404, south of Stouffville Road down to about the 407, actually, it's busy, and then slow down south of Steeles onto the Parkway all the way down to the Gardner. If you spot traffic trouble, you can call us or text us hands-free at 905-427-9696. I'll have more traffic in less than 10 minutes.
0: All right, we'll talk with, the brother-sister duo, the Recklaws, and about how they feel performing tonight with Dean Brody. Of course, it's down at the RBC Amphitheater. That's coming up.
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0: Brayton King, We Got Beer, GTA's number one country, KX96. The Gen Zs are calling us out. They've got a problem with our LOL. Yes, the LOL that we use to soften the sentence. You know when you say something and you don't want to sound too blunt and so you just kind of toss an LOL in at the end just to kind of soften it a bit? They want to take that from us. And I tell you, you can take LOL from my cold, dead hands. I'm going to put it in there. When I'm uncertain or unsure or don't want to sound like a jerk, I'm going to drop an LOL. You cannot take that from us. Apparently, it's lame and we do it all the time too often and add LOL to everything. So Gen Z says, no more with the LOL. And to that, I say, no thank you. LOL.
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0: Shania Twain, Don't Be Stupid on GTA's number one country, KX96. And Brian, if you could live in any decade, which decade would you want to live in? Any decade. Somebody asked me this the other day, and my initial thought was the 90s because, you know, I listen to a lot of 90s music and I very much grew up in the 90s. But then I was thinking maybe like 2010s just because I think I missed the technology too much. Like, we had the technology, but this was like before all the AI stuff and like really before a lot of like the political, you know, bickering and all that stuff. Maybe the last great decade. Which decade would you want to live in? 905-427-9696. We'll open up the text line. And very interested to see which one you pick. We'll get to some of your texts on the way. We've got Zach Top coming up next.
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0: Josh Ross on GTA's number one country, KX96. Derek Mann with you. We also had Shabuzi in there, who is at RBC Amphitheater tomorrow night. Tonight we got the Reclaws and Dean Brody, the first night of the Hometown Heroes Tour. And that is what I love about it being the first night, because I am very much the person who checks the set list and wants to know everything. But I am definitely in for the element of surprise this evening. Are you on the same page as me here? Are you a person who checks a set list, or like you want it to be a surprise at the show?
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Who'd have thought we'd ever come this far? Sparks flying over Bud Lights. 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